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1: Good evening, I'm Jaden Cobstar with your local news update. Rocky View County has lifted its fire advisory after recent rainfall improved conditions. The advisory was lifted Monday after being in place since July. Residents can now resume burning activities, but the county says it will continue to monitor weather conditions. Alberta Open Farm Days gave visitors a look inside the winemaking process at Fieldstone Fruit Wines over the weekend. Winemaker Philip Hogan Dam walked visitors through how fruit wine is made. He says one of the biggest differences between fruit and grape wine happens before fermentation.
2: The way you treat it before the wine's made is probably the biggest difference. The fruit gets frozen to help it break down for fruit wines, whereas grapes don't.
1: Hogan Dam has been making wine professionally for nearly 2 years. Chestermere residents will have two chances to weigh in on proposed changes to the city's land use bylaw next month. Public hearings will be held during the September 1st meeting of Chestermere City Council. The first hearing at 10 a.m. will focus on changes to land use districts affecting part of the Bridgeport neighborhood. A second hearing will consider a housekeeping amendment, including updates to residential district rules and expanded opportunities for healthcare facilities. 104.5 More Country's Taste of Summer Charity Barbecue is returning to Strathmore tomorrow. The barbecue will run from 11 a.m. to 1 p.m. at Strathmore Motor Products on West Ridge Road. Lunch will be provided by Baldwin Barbecue and Catering, with all proceeds going to the Rescued Paws Foundation. The foundation helps care for displaced animals and find them new homes in the Strathmore and Wheatland County area. And the Strathmore Municipal Library is hosting its Lego Club program tomorrow. Kids can get creative at 4 p.m. For more information on all of these stories and events, head to strathmorenow.com. In other news, Alberta could soon have a bigger say in how municipalities plan and build bike lanes. New provincial rules are expected this fall, with cities potentially required to look at traffic and usage before adding bike infrastructure. Alberta RCMP have recovered a body from Johnson Lake in Banff National Park. The victim was a 29-year-old resident and is the second person to drown in Rocky Mountain waterways this season. And WestJet flight attendants can now vote on a tentative agreement with the airline. QP has recommended that members vote in favor of approving the agreement.
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1: The Toronto Blue Jays are back in action tonight, facing the Tampa Bay Rays in MLB play this evening. Meanwhile, the Calgary Stampeders will have to wait until next Saturday to get back on the field. The Stamps will take on the Hamilton Tiger Cats in their next game. And the Agro Risk Wheatland Kings are preparing for the new season by re-signing several players. Keaton Kish, Bryce Twight, and Jackson Keith are among the players returning to the Kings.
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1: Tonight drops to a low of 11 with some cloud cover. Tomorrow we'll have mainly sunny skies with a high of 30. And Thursday we'll have a mix of sun and cloud and a high of 27 degrees. Check out the latest weather forecast on strathmorenow.com.
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3: Some clouds roll in tonight with a partly cloudy sky and a low of 11 degrees. Tomorrow will be sunny with a high of 30. And Thursday will have both sun and cloud with a high of 27. For the latest weather details, go to strathmorenow.com.
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5: Tonight falls to a low of 11 with some clouds, smoke, and wind. Tomorrow will bring some sunshine and a high of 30 degrees. And we'll get a high of 27 on Thursday with some partly cloudy conditions. Stay up to date on the weather on strathmorenow.com.
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1: Good evening, I'm Jaden Cobsar with your local news update. Rocky View County residents can now resume burning after the county lifted its fire advisory. The restriction was first issued in July and was removed Monday following recent rainfall. Hotter weather is expected this week with daytime highs forecast in the mid-20s to 30-degree range. Officials say the advisory could be reinstated if conditions become drier. Philip Hogan Dam has been making wine professionally for nearly 2 years and gave visitors a look at the process at Fieldstone Fruit Wines during Alberta Open Farm Days. He says making fruit wine is different from making grape wine and can be a technical process. Hogan Dam notes that creating a consistent product requires a high level of precision and consistency.
2: A few degrees more technical for sure. We have a couple more levers we can use than a grape winery would have per se. Measuring and careful calculation is super important.
1: He first got into winemaking through home brewing when he was a teenager. Jordan Habing wears a few different hats in her everyday life, including being a mom, wife, and local healthcare professional. She says some of her proudest moments have come from the people she's been able to help through her work. Habing says making a positive difference for others is something she finds particularly rewarding.
3: I felt really proud becoming a wife, a mom, a nurse, and specifically with my job, I always feel extremely proud when I can make someone feel confident and good about themselves.
1: Habing is one of the women featured in our Her Voice series presented by CCAN. 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Baldwin Barbecue and Catering will be serving lunch with proceeds supporting the Rescued Paws Foundation. The foundation works to help displaced animals find new homes in the Strathmore and Wheland County area. And children can spend some time building with Legos. The Strathmore Municipal Library's Lego Club takes place tomorrow at 4 p.m. For more information on all of these events and stories, visit strathmorenow.com. And in other news, the province is looking at new rules that could change how bike lanes are planned across Alberta. Legislation expected this fall could require more information to be gathered before new lanes are approved and may also impact some existing routes. A 29-year-old has died after Alberta RCMP recovered a body from Johnson Lake in Banff National Park. Police say it's the second drowning reported in the Rockies this season. And WestJet flight attendants are

0: partly cloudy with a low of 11 degrees. Into tomorrow, temperatures will rise to a high of 30 with sunny conditions. And we'll get both sun and cloud on Thursday with a high of 27. For recent weather details, head to strathmorenow.com.
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2: Some clouds roll in tonight with a partly cloudy sky and a low of 11 degrees. Tomorrow will be sunny with a high of 30. And Thursday will have both sun and cloud with a high of 27. For the latest weather details, go to strathmorenow.com.
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4: Tonight falls to a low of 11 with some clouds, smoke, and wind. Tomorrow will bring some sunshine and a high of 30 degrees. And we'll get a high of 27 on Thursday with some partly cloudy conditions. Stay up to date on the weather on strathmorenow.com.
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1: Good evening, I'm Jaden Cobsar with your local news update. Rocky View County has lifted its fire advisory after recent rainfall improved conditions. The advisory was lifted Monday after being in place since July. Residents can now resume burning activities, but the county says it will continue to monitor weather conditions. Alberta Open Farm Days gave visitors a look inside the winemaking process at Fieldstone Fruit Wines over the weekend. Winemaker Philip Hogendam walked visitors through how fruit wine is made. He says one of the biggest differences between fruit and grape wine happens before fermentation.
2: The way you treat it before the wine's made is probably the biggest difference. The fruit gets frozen to help it break down for fruit wines, whereas grapes don't.
1: Hogendam has been making wine professionally for nearly 2 years. Chestermere residents will have two chances to weigh in on proposed changes to the city's land use bylaw next month. Public hearings will be held during the September 1st meeting of Chestermere City Council. The first hearing at 10 a.m. will focus on changes to land use districts affecting part of the Bridgeport neighborhood. A second hearing will consider a housekeeping amendment, including updates to residential district rules and expanded opportunities for healthcare facilities. 104.5 More Country's Taste of Summer Charity Barbecue is returning to Strathmore tomorrow. The barbecue will run from 11 a.m. to 1 p.m. at Strathmore Motor Products on West Ridge Road. Lunch will be provided by Baldwin Barbecue and Catering, with all proceeds going to the Rescued Paws Foundation. The foundation helps care for displaced animals and find them new homes in the Strathmore and Wheatland County area. And the Strathmore Municipal Library is hosting its Lego Club program tomorrow. Kids can get creative at 4 p.m. For more information on all of these stories and events, head to strathmorenow.com. In other news, Alberta could soon have a bigger say in how municipalities plan and build bike lanes. New provincial rules are expected this fall, with cities potentially required to look at traffic and usage before adding bike infrastructure. Alberta RCMP have recovered a body from Johnson Lake in Banff National Park. The victim was a 29-year-old resident and is the second person to drown in Rocky Mountain waterways this season. And WestJet flight attendants can now vote on a tentative agreement with the airline. QP has recommended that members vote in favor of approving the agreement.
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1: Tonight drops to a low of 11 with some cloud cover. Tomorrow will have mainly sunny skies with a high of 30. And Thursday will have a mix of sun and cloud and a high of 27 degrees. Check out the latest weather forecast on strathmorenow.com.
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4: Some clouds roll in tonight with a partly cloudy sky and a low of 11 degrees. Tomorrow will be sunny with a high of 30. And Thursday will have both sun and cloud with a high of 27. For the latest weather details, go to strathmorenow.com.
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3: Tonight falls to a low of 11 with some clouds, smoke, and wind. Tomorrow will bring some sunshine and a high of 30 degrees. And we'll get a high of 27 on Thursday with some partly cloudy conditions. Stay up to date on the weather on strathmorenow.com.
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1: Good evening, I'm Jaden Cobsar with your local news update. Rocky View County residents can now resume burning after the county lifted its fire advisory. The restriction was first issued in July and was removed Monday following recent rainfall. Hotter weather is expected this week with daytime highs forecast in the mid-20s to 30-degree range. Officials say the advisory could be reinstated if conditions become drier. Philip Hogan Dam has been making wine professionally for nearly 2 years and gave visitors a look at the process at Fieldstone Fruit Wines during Alberta Open Farm Days. He says making fruit wine is different from making grape wine and can be a technical process. Hogan Dam notes that creating a consistent product requires a high level of precision and consistency.
2: A few degrees more technical for sure. We have a couple more levers we can use than a grape winery would have per se. Measuring and careful calculation is super important.
1: He first got into winemaking through home brewing when he was a teenager. Jordan Habing wears a few different hats in her everyday life, including being a mom, wife, and local healthcare professional. She says some of her proudest moments have come from the people she's been able to help through her work. Habing says making a positive difference for others is something she finds particularly rewarding.
3: I felt really proud becoming a wife, a mom, a nurse, and specifically with my job, I always feel extremely proud when I can make someone feel confident and good about themselves.
1: Habing is one of the women featured in our Her Voice series presented by CCAN. Strathmore residents can grab lunch and support a local animal rescue at tomorrow's Taste of Summer Barbecue. 104.5 More Country will host the event from 11 a.m. to 1 p.m. at Strathmore Motor Products. Baldwin Barbecue and Catering will be serving lunch with proceeds supporting the Rescued Paws Foundation. The foundation works to help displaced animals find new homes in the Strathmore and Wheland County area. And children can spend some time building with Legos. The Strathmore Municipal Library's Lego Club takes place tomorrow at 4 p.m. For more information on all of these events and stories, visit strathmorenow.com. And in other news, the province is looking at new rules that could change how bike lanes are planned across Alberta. Legislation expected this fall could require more information to be gathered before new lanes are approved and may also impact some existing routes. A 29-year-old has died after Alberta RCMP recovered a body from Johnson Lake in Banff National Park. Police say it's the second drowning reported in the Rockies this season. And WestJet flight attendants are being asked to vote on a tentative deal with the airline. QP is recommending members approve the agreement through the ratification vote.
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1: The weather tonight is partly cloudy with a low of 11 degrees. Into tomorrow, temperatures will rise to a high of 30 with sunny conditions. And we'll get both sun and cloud on Thursday with a high of 27. For recent weather details, head to strathmorenow.com.
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4: Some clouds roll in tonight with a partly cloudy sky and a low of 11 degrees. Tomorrow will be sunny with a high of 30. And Thursday will have both sun and cloud with a high of 27. For the latest weather details, go to strathmorenow.com.
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8: Tonight falls to a low of 11 with some clouds, smoke, and wind. Tomorrow will bring some sunshine and a high of 30 degrees. And we'll get a high of 27 on Thursday with some partly cloudy conditions. Stay up to date on the weather on strathmorenow.com.
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3: Some clouds roll in tonight with a partly cloudy sky and a low of 11 degrees. Tomorrow will be sunny with a high of 30. And Thursday will have both sun and cloud with a high of 27. For the latest weather details, go to strathmorenow.com.
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3: Tonight falls to a low of 11 with some clouds, smoke, and wind. Tomorrow will bring some sunshine and a high of 30 degrees. And we'll get a high of 27 on Thursday with some partly cloudy conditions. Stay up to date on the weather on strathmorenow.com.
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8: Some clouds roll in tonight with a partly cloudy sky and a low of 11 degrees. Tomorrow will be sunny with a high of 30. And Thursday will have both sun and cloud with a high of 27. For the latest weather details, go to strathmorenow.com.
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6: Tonight falls to a low of 11 with some clouds, smoke, and wind. Tomorrow will bring some sunshine and a high of 30 degrees. And we'll get a high of 27 on Thursday with some partly cloudy conditions. Stay up to date on the weather on strathmorenow.com.
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2: Today is mainly sunny with a high of 30. Tomorrow we'll have some clouds and a high of 27 degrees. And Friday we'll reach a high of 29 with a clear sky. See more weather details on strathmorenow.com.
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1: Today brings a high of 30 degrees with mainly sunny conditions. Tomorrow will have a mix of sun and cloud and a high of 27. And the sky will clear up on Friday along with a high of 29. Check on a full week of weather on strathmorenow.com.
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3: Today is mainly sunny with a high of 30. Tomorrow we'll have some clouds and a high of 27 degrees. And Friday we'll reach a high of 29 with a clear sky. See more weather details on strathmorenow.com.
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3: Today brings a high of 30 degrees with mainly sunny conditions. Tomorrow will have a mix of sun and cloud and a high of 27. And the sky will clear up on Friday along with a high of 29. Check on a full week of weather on strathmorenow.com.

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3: Today is mainly sunny with a high of 30. Tomorrow we'll have some clouds and a high of 27 degrees. And Friday we'll reach a high of 29 with a clear sky. See more weather details on strathmorenow.com.
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4: Today brings a high of 30 degrees with mainly sunny conditions. Tomorrow we'll have a mix of sun and cloud and a high of 20.

0: 57, and the sky will clear up on Friday along with a high of 29. Check on a full week of weather on strathmorenow.com.
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1: Today is mainly sunny with a high of 30. Tomorrow we'll have some clouds and a high of 27 degrees. And Friday will reach

0: 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See more weather details on strathmorenow.com.
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2: Today brings a high of 30 degrees with mainly sunny conditions. Tomorrow will have a mix of sun and cloud and a high of 27. And the sky will clear up on Friday along with a high of 29. Check on a full week of weather on strathmorenow.com.
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2: Today is mainly sunny with a high of 30. Tomorrow we'll have some clouds and a high of 27 degrees. And Friday we'll reach a high of 29 with a clear sky. See more weather details on strathmorenow.com.
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2: Today brings a high of 30 degrees with mainly sunny conditions. Tomorrow will have a mix of sun and cloud and a high of 27. And the sky will clear up on Friday along with a high of 29. Check on a full week of weather on strathmorenow.com.
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4: Today is mainly sunny with a high of 30. Tomorrow we'll have some clouds and a high of 27 degrees. And Friday we'll reach a high of 29 with a clear sky. See more weather details on strathmorenow.com.
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3: Today brings a high of 30 degrees with mainly sunny conditions. Tomorrow will have a mix of sun and cloud and a high of 27. And the sky will clear up on Friday along with a high of 29. Check on a full week of weather on strathmorenow.com.
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1: Good morning, I'm Jaden Cobstar with your local news update. Wayland County lifted its fire advisory yesterday. The change comes after cooler weather and rain moved through the area last week. Burning and fireworks permits are now available, but residents are still being asked to use caution. The move follows Rocky View County, which lifted its fire advisory earlier this week. Rainbow Road South in Chestermere will be fully closed starting tomorrow for stormwater infrastructure work. The closure will affect the area between Waterford Boulevard and South Shore Drive, including the bridge. The road will be closed to vehicles until September 4th. Drivers are asked to use alternate routes and allow extra time for their trip. Rocky View County residents can also now resume burning after the county lifted its fire advisory. The restriction was

0: first issued in July and was removed Monday following recent rainfall. Hotter weather is expected this week with daytime highs forecast in the mid-20s to 30-degree range. Officials say the advisory could be reinstated if conditions become drier. Rocky Ford residents will soon have access to curbside recycling. The village says the new service will begin October 1st as part of the second phase of Alberta's Extended Producer Responsibility Recycling Program. Circular Materials will manage the province-wide program, which will also expand the types of materials residents can recycle. The village says more information about blue bin delivery and collection schedules will be provided soon. And the 104.5 More Country crew is inviting the community to a charity barbecue today with proceeds supporting Rescued Paws at Alpine Foundation. Baldwin Barbecue will be on site serving lunch from 11 a.m. to 1 p.m. today at Strathmore Motor Products on West Ridge Road. For more information on these stories, visit strathmorenow.com. In other news, Alberta says it will closely watch the federal government's next vehicle emissions rules. Ottawa has scrapped its previous electric vehicle sales target and is now working on a new approach to cutting transportation emissions. Calgary police have charged a man following multiple assaults at the Somerset Bridalwood C train station. Police say the man attacked a woman and a man before he was located and was also arrested on 11 outstanding warrants. And Alberta is currently reporting no active wildfires burning. Provincial wildfire officials say it's the first time in 40 years that the province has reached that milestone.
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0: In the MLB, the Toronto Blue Jays won over the Tampa Bay Rays 10-5. The two teams meet again today at 4:40. In the CFL, the Calgary Stampeders are taking on the Hamilton Tiger Cats next week. And in local sports, the Aguirre-Squillan Kings have re-signed several players, including Keaton Kish, Bryce Twite, and Jackson Keith. This comes ahead of the 2026-27 season.
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0: Today has some sun and a high of 29 degrees. Tomorrow will reach a high of 27 with a mix of sun and cloud. And Friday will have a clear sky and a high of 29. Stay updated on the weather by checking out strathmorenow.com.
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0: 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I'm Hunter Pratt on 104.5 More Country. 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
10: Today heats up to a high of 29 with a clearing sky. Tomorrow we'll have both sun and cloud and a high of 27 degrees. And the sky will be sunny on Friday along with a high of 29. For more updates on local weather, visit strathmorenow.com.
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0: from 11 to 1 p.m. Grab yourself a great lunch and pet a dog. Maybe you could play some cornhole or just hang out with us, the More Country team. 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
2: Roads around Strathmore and the surrounding area are dry and clear at this time. Traffic is moving smoothly with no reported collisions or delays. For more information on traffic in the area, head over to strathmorenow.com.
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1: Good morning, I'm Jaden Cobsar with your local news update. Whelan County's fire advisory has been lifted following improved conditions. Cooler temperatures and recent rain have helped reduce the current fire risk in the area. Residents can now burn and apply for fireworks permits while continuing to follow local fire safety rules. Rocky View County also removed its fire advisory earlier this week. Chestermere drivers will need to find another way around Rainbow Road South starting tomorrow. The road will close between Waterford Boulevard and South Shore Drive as crews work on stormwater infrastructure. The full closure is expected to remain in place through September 4th. The city is reminding drivers to plan ahead and expect longer travel times. Philip Hogan Dam has been making wine professionally for nearly 2 years and gave visitors a look at the process at Fieldstone Fruit Wines during Alberta Open Farm Days. He says making fruit wine is different from making grape wine and can be a technical process. Hogan Dam notes that creating a consistent product requires a high level of precision and consistency.
2: A few degrees more technical for sure. We have a couple more levers we can use than a grape winery would have per se. Measuring and careful calculation is super important.
1: He first got into winemaking through home brewing when he was a teenager. Rocky Ford is getting curbside recycling this fall. The village says collection is set to begin October 1st under the next phase of Alberta's recycling program. The program is being managed by Circular Materials and will bring curbside service to more Alberta communities. Rocky Ford residents will get more details on blue bins and collection dates as the launch gets closer. And the 104.5 More Country crew is hosting a charity barbecue today in support of Rescued Paws Foundation. Enjoy some lunch served by Baldwin Barbecue at the Strathmore Motor Products parking lot today from 11 a.m. to 1 p.m. For more information on all of these stories and events, visit strathmorenow.com. And in other news, the Alberta government says it will be watching for details on new federal vehicle emissions requirements. The announcement comes after Ottawa dropped its previous target for electric vehicle sales. A man is facing charges after two people were assaulted at Calgary Somerset Bridalwood C train station. Police say they found the suspect and also discovered he was wanted on 11 warrants. And Alberta has reached a rare wildfire milestone with no wildfires currently reported as burning in the province. Wildfire officials say it's the first time in 4 decades that Alberta has reported 0 active fires.
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1: In the MLB, the Toronto Blue Jays beat the Tampa Bay Rays 10-5 yesterday. The Blue Jays and Rays will face off again this afternoon with first pitch set for 4:40. In the CFL, the Calgary Stampeders will return to action next week against the Hamilton Tiger Cats. And locally, the Agarrus-Guilan Kings are bringing back several players for the 2026-27 season, including Keaton Kish, Bryce Twite, and Jackson Keith.
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1: Today clears up with a high

0: of 29. By tomorrow, temperatures will warm up to a high of 27 with a mix of sun and cloud. And Friday will have some sunshine and a high of 29 degrees. To see a full forecast, head to strathmorenow.com.
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Chevy Silverado, it's Bailey Zimmerman. I'm Hunter Pratt. Coming up, let's talk about Summer Ween. Here's Thomas Rhett with Half of Me on More Country.

0: A Summerween event is coming up in Drumheller. Happy Wednesday. I'm Hunter Pratt on your More Country Mornings. First of all, I know we said we are ready for fall, but Summerween just sounds like an excuse to wear your Halloween costume from last year just so people can see it and that you don't have to wear it when it's minus 30 and snowing. So I will give it that. But this event will also have some trick-or-treating at it. So I'm wondering, will everyone in town get the memo that they have to hand out candy twice this year? Will they give people the option to hand out freezies and popsicles? If so, let's bring Summerween to Strathmore.
1: Strathmore Now traffic.
2: Roads around Strathmore and the surrounding area are dry and clear at this time. Traffic is moving smoothly with no reported collisions or delays. For more information on traffic in the area, head over to strathmorenow.com.
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3: Today calls for some sunshine along with a high of 29 degrees. Tomorrow will also be sunny with some clouds and a high of 27. And we'll get a high of 29 on Friday with a clear sky. For more on weather conditions, head to strathmorenow.com.
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0: More Country Mornings. I'm Hunter Pratt. We will see you at our Taste of Summer barbecue today. We're going to be at Strathmore Motor Products from 11 to 1 p.m. Now, on the topic of barbecues, I have to ask, what do you prefer? 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But barbecue-wise, I think the classic answer might be ribs. I mean, they remind me of summer, and you don't have to use any utensils with them. What are your thoughts? Ribs, steak, or brisket? 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
2: For the Canadian Cattle Association, the Environmental Stewardship Award, or TESA, celebrates the work being done by cattle producers and ranchers. 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Carla Hicks is the CCA's chair of the Environment Committee.
3: Since 1996, TESA has recognized producers who go above and beyond standard industry conservation practices and set positive examples. 2026 marks the 30th anniversary of this award. In Canada, sustainable beef means balancing people, animals, the environment, and a strong future for our industry.
2: Representing the prairies at the national competition are the Waltons out of Alberta, the Corcorans out of Saskatchewan, and the English family out of Manitoba. There's also representatives from Ontario, Quebec, and British Columbia. The national TESA winner will be announced tonight during the Canadian Beef Industry Conference banquet. For Golden West, I'm Glendalee Allen Vossler.
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1: Good morning, I'm Jaden Cobstar with your local news update. Wayland County lifted its fire advisory yesterday. The change comes after cooler weather and rain moved through the area last week. Burning and fireworks permits are now available, but residents are still being asked to use caution. The move follows Rocky View County, which lifted its fire advisory earlier this week. Rainbow Road South in Chestermere will be fully closed starting tomorrow for stormwater infrastructure work. The closure will affect the area between Waterford Boulevard and South Shore Drive, including the bridge. The road will be closed to vehicles until September 4th. Drivers are asked to use alternate routes and allow extra time for their trip. Rocky View County residents can also now resume burning after the county lifted its fire advisory. The restriction was first issued in July and was removed Monday following recent rainfall. Hotter weather is expected this week with daytime highs forecast in the mid-20s to 30-degree range. Officials say the advisory could be reinstated if conditions become drier. Rockyford residents will soon have access to curbside recycling. The village says the new service will begin October 1st as part of the second phase of Alberta's Extended Producer Responsibility Recycling Program. Circular Materials will manage the province-wide program, which will also expand the types of materials residents can recycle. The village says more information about blue bin delivery and collection schedules will be provided soon. And the 104.5 More Country crew is inviting the community to a charity barbecue today with proceeds supporting Rescued Paws at Alpine Foundation. Baldwin Barbecue will be on site serving lunch from 11 a.m. to 1 p.m. today at Strathmore Motor Products on West Ridge Road. For more information on these stories, visit strathmorenow.com. In other news, Alberta says it will closely watch the federal government's next vehicle emissions rules. Ottawa has scrapped its previous electric vehicle sales target and is now working on a new approach to cutting transportation emissions. Calgary police have charged a man following multiple assaults at the Somerset Bridalwood C train station. Police say the man attacked a woman and a man before he was located and was also arrested on 11 outstanding warrants. And Alberta is currently reporting no active wildfires burning. Provincial wildfire officials say it's the first time in 40 years that the province has reached that milestone.
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1: In the MLB, the Toronto Blue Jays won over the Tampa Bay Rays 10-5. The two teams meet again today at 4:40. In the CFL, the Calgary Stampeders are taking on the Hamilton Tiger Cats next week. And in local sports, the Aggrarisk-Wheeland Kings have re-signed several players, including Keaton Kish, Bryce Twite, and Jackson Keith. This comes ahead of the 2026-27 season.
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1: Today has some sun and a high of 29 degrees. Tomorrow will reach a high of 27 with a mix of sun and cloud. And Friday will have a clear sky and a high of 29. Stay updated on the weather by checking out strathmorenow.com.
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8: Today heats up to a high of 29 with a clearing sky. Tomorrow we'll have both sun and cloud and a high of 27 degrees. And the sky will be sunny on Friday along with a high of 29. For more updates on local weather, visit strathmorenow.com.
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0: 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More Country Mornings. I'm Hunter Pratt. 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The weather is going to be beautiful. We're supposed to reach 26 degrees today. There will be some adorable adoptables on site as well. So if you're thinking of adding a new addition to your family, or you're just like dogs, make sure to stop by because all the proceeds from the barbecue will go toward Rescue Paws Foundation. It's from 11 to 1. We also have cornhole, games, a bunch of booths, not to mention probably one of the best lunches you can get in town. It's Baldwin Barbecue. We'll see you there today from 11 to 1. Get those event details on strathmorenow.com. 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
2: Roads around Strathmore and the surrounding area are dry and clear at this time. Traffic is moving smoothly.

0: 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For more information on traffic in the area, head over to strathmorenow.com.
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1: Good morning, I'm Jaden Cobsar with your local news update. Welland County's fire advisory has been lifted following improved conditions. Cooler temperatures and recent rain have helped reduce the current fire risk in the area. Residents can now burn and apply for fireworks permits while continuing to follow local fire safety rules. Rocky View County also removed its fire advisory earlier this week. Chestermere drivers will need to find another way around Rainbow Road South starting tomorrow. The road will close between Waterford Boulevard and South Shore Drive as crews work on stormwater infrastructure. The full closure is expected to remain in place through September 4th. The city is reminding drivers to plan ahead and expect longer travel times. Philip Hogan Dam has been making wine professionally for nearly 2 years and gave visitors a look at the process at Fieldstone Fruit Wines during Alberta Open Farm Days. He says making fruit wine is different from making grape wine and can be a technical process. Hogan Dam notes that creating a consistent product requires a high level of precision and consistency.
2: A few degrees more technical for sure. We have a couple more levers we can use than a grape winery would have per se. Measuring and careful calculation is super important.
1: He first got into winemaking through home brewing when he was a teenager. Rocky Ford is getting curbside recycling this fall. The village says collection is set to begin October 1st under the next phase of Alberta's recycling program. The program is being managed by Circular Materials and will bring curbside service to more Alberta communities. Rocky Ford residents will get more details on blue bins and collection dates as the launch gets closer. And the 104.5 More Country crew is hosting a charity barbecue today in support of Rescued Paws Foundation. Enjoy some lunch served by Baldwin Barbecue at the Strathmore Motor Products parking lot today from 11 a.m. to 1 p.m. For more information on all of these stories and events, visit strathmorenow.com. And in other news, the Alberta government says it will be watching for details on new federal vehicle emissions requirements. The announcement comes after Ottawa dropped its previous target for electric vehicle sales. A man is facing charges after two people were assaulted at Calgary's Somerset Bridalwood C train station. Police say they found the suspect and also discovered he was wanted on 11 warrants. And Alberta has reached a rare wildfire milestone, with no wildfires currently reported as burning in the province. Wildfire officials say it's the first time in 4 decades that Alberta has reported 0 active fires.
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1: In the MLB, the Toronto Blue Jays beat the Tampa Bay Rays 10-5 yesterday. The Blue Jays and Rays will face off again this afternoon with first pitch set for 4:40. In the CFL, the Calgary Stampeders will return to action next week against the Hamilton Tiger Cats. And locally, the Agro-Risk-Wheeland Kings are bringing back several players for the 2026-27 season, including Keaton Kish, Bryce Twite, and Jackson Keith.
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1: Today clears up with a high of 29. By tomorrow, temperatures will warm up to a high of 27 with a mix of sun and cloud. And Friday will have some sunshine and a high of 29 degrees. To see a full forecast, head to strathmorenow.com.
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0: a memorable concert that you've been to? I'm Hunter Pratt on your More Country Mornings. Luke Combs announced his next tour in 2027. He's going to be stopping in Edmonton at the Commonwealth Stadium. And he was a very memorable concert for me. I caught him on his last tour. And the thing is, Lainey Wilson was the opener for him, which is a kind of crazy thought to me because now Lainey Wilson has skyrocketed her career a lot since. So I'm curious to see who's going to open for him this time. One thing about that concert, the Commonwealth Stadium is a very steep venue, and where you sit at, it's pretty important. The last time I was there, I was in the nosebleeds for Luke Combs. You know, Luke is kind of a big guy, so he looked just like a fluffy ant from how far up we were, way up in the sky, like close to touching space. That's the day I learned that where you sit at a concert is kind of important. That is depending on how much you like the artist. But what is a memorable concert you've been to? Text me 403-902-1111.
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2: Roads around Strathmore and the surrounding area are dry and clear at this time. Traffic is moving smoothly with no reported collisions or delays. For more information on traffic in the area, head over to strathmorenow.com.
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2: Today calls for some sunshine along with a high of 29 degrees. Tomorrow will also be sunny with some clouds and a high of 27. And we'll get a high of 29 on Friday with a clear sky. For more on weather conditions, head to strathmorenow.com.
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0: Summer has been officially back this week. I'm Hunter Pratt on your More Country Mornings. It's plus 13, and last week, I won't lie, I was in a very fall, pretty emo mood because of all the gloominess, but you know what? Scratch that. I shouldn't rush summer away just yet, because before we know it, it's going to be winter. I don't want to say the W word, and that's going to be brutal too. So let's continue to celebrate summer with us today. It's our Taste of Summer charity barbecue at Strathmore Motor Products from 11 to 1. Stop by and enjoy the summer weather that's in the forecast all week. It's going to reach 26 today. Thank you to Baldwin Barbecue and Strathmore Smiles Dental. We'll see you there.
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1: Good morning, I'm Jaden Kopsar with your local news update. Wayland County lifted its fire advisory yesterday. The change comes after cooler weather and rain moved through the area last week. Burning and fireworks permits are now available, but residents are still being asked to use caution. The move follows Rocky View County, which lifted its fire advisory earlier this week. Rainbow Road South in Chestermere will be fully closed starting tomorrow for stormwater infrastructure work. The closure will affect the area between Waterford Boulevard and South Shore Drive, including the bridge. The road will be closed to vehicles until September 4th. Drivers are asked to use alternate routes and allow extra time for their trip. Rocky View County residents can also now resume burning after the county lifted its fire advisory. The restriction was first issued in July and was removed Monday following recent rainfall. Hotter weather is expected this week with daytime highs forecast in the mid-20s to 30 degree range. Officials say the advisory could be reinstated if conditions become drier. Rockyford residents will soon have access to curbside recycling. The village says the new service will begin October 1st as part of the second phase of Alberta's Extended Producer Responsibility Recycling Program. Circular Materials will manage the province-wide program, which will also expand the types of materials residents can recycle. The village says more information about blue bin delivery and collection schedules will be provided soon. And the 104.5 More Country crew is inviting the community to a charity barbecue today with proceeds supporting Rescued Paws at Alpine Foundation. Baldwin Barbecue will be on site serving lunch from 11 a.m. to 1 p.m. today at Strathmore Motor Products on West Ridge Road. For more information on these stories, visit strathmorenow.com. In other news, Alberta says it will closely watch the federal government's next vehicle emissions rules. Ottawa has scrapped its previous electric vehicle sales target and is now working on a new approach to cutting transportation emissions. Calgary police have charged a man following multiple assaults at the Somerset Bridalwood C train station. Police say the man attacked a woman and a man before he was located and was also arrested on 11 outstanding warrants. And Alberta is currently reporting no active wildfires burning. Provincial wildfire officials say it's the first time in 40 years that the province has reached that milestone.
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1: In the MLB, the Toronto Blue Jays won over the Tampa Bay Rays 10-5. The two teams meet again today at 4:40. In the CFL, the Calgary Stampeders are taking on the Hamilton Tiger Cats next week. And in local sports, the Agro-Risk-Wheeland Kings have re-signed several players, including Keaton Kish, Bryce Twite, and Jackson Keith. This comes ahead of the 2026-27 season.
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1: Today has some sun and a high of 29 degrees. Tomorrow will reach a high of 27 with a mix of sun and cloud. And Friday will have a clear sky and a high of 29. Stay updated on the weather by checking out strathmorenow.com.
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0: What's a memorable concert that you've been to? More Country Mornings, I'm Hunter Pratt. I caught Luke Combs on his last tour. This was quite a weekend for me and my friends. It was our first time at getting our own hotel room and having a nice weekend away from our families. And it was a very last minute trip, so our tickets were way, way, way up in the sky in the nosebleeds. You know, we couldn't really see him, but we could hear just enough. And something about that concert, it really made me grow a love for country music. So I think I'll have to run it back because Luke Combs announced he's going to be coming back to Edmonton next spring. When I go this time, I'll be sure to get better tickets. What is a memorable concert you've been to? 403-902-1111.
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7: Today heats up to a high of 29 with a clearing sky. Tomorrow we'll have both sun and cloud and a high of 27 degrees. And the sky will be sunny on Friday along with a high of 29. For more updates on local weather, visit strathmorenow.com.
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0: What is the most memorable concert you've been to? I'm Hunter Pratt on More Country. Luke Combs announced his new tour, and it took me back to when I saw him. I think it was in 2024. But some of our listeners have gone to way more memorable concerts than Combs. No offense to him, but I do think that Billy Joel and Garth Brooks might take the cake for being a little bit more iconic. And I bet they paid a quarter of the price to go. Same with the listeners who also saw George Strait and Queen. Are you kidding me? Now that is memorable. I think I could die happy if I saw Queen, especially in their prime. Text me your most memorable concert, 403-902-1111.
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2: Roads around Strathmore and the surrounding area are dry and clear at this time. Traffic is moving smoothly with no reported collisions or delays. For more information on traffic in the area, head over to strathmorenow.com.
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1: Good morning, I'm Jaden Cobsar with your local news update. Welland County's fire advisory has been lifted following improved conditions. Cooler temperatures and recent rain have helped reduce the current fire risk in the area. Residents can now burn and apply for fireworks permits while continuing to follow local fire safety rules. Rocky View County also removed

0: expect longer travel times. Philip Hogan Dam has been making wine professionally for nearly 2 years and gave visitors a look at the process at Fieldstone Fruit Wines during Alberta Open Farm Days. He says making fruit wine is different from making grape wine and can be a technical process. Hogan Dam notes that creating a consistent product requires a high level of precision and consistency.
1: A few degrees more technical for sure. We have a couple more levers we can use than a grape winery would have per se. Measuring and careful calculation is super important.
0: He first got into winemaking through home brewing when he was a teenager. Rocky Ford is getting curbside recycling this fall. The village says collection is set to begin October 1st under the next phase of Alberta's recycling program. The program is being managed by Circular Materials and will bring curbside service to more Alberta communities. Rocky Ford residents will get more details on blue bins and collection dates as the launch gets closer. And the 104.5 More Country crew is hosting a charity barbecue today in support of Rescued Paws Foundation. Enjoy some lunch served by Baldwin Barbecue at the Strathmore Motor Products parking lot today from 11 a.m. to 1 p.m. For more information on all of these stories and events, visit strathmorenow.com. And in other news, the Alberta government says it will be watching for details on new federal vehicle emissions requirements. The announcement comes after Ottawa dropped its previous target for electric vehicle sales. A man is facing charges after two people were assaulted at Calgary Somerset Bridalwood Sea Train Station. Police say they found the suspect and also discovered he was wanted on 11 warrants. And Alberta has reached a rare wildfire milestone, with no wildfires currently reported as burning in the province. Wildfire officials say it's the first time in four decades that Alberta has reported zero active fires.
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0: In the MLB, the Toronto Blue Jays beat the Tampa Bay Rays 10-5 yesterday.

0: Sunshine and a high of 29 degrees. To see a full forecast, head to strathmorenow.com.
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0: Let's get you some movie tickets for the weekend. I'm Hunter Pratt on 104.5 More Country. 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
1: Roads around Strathmore and the surrounding area are dry and clear at this time. Traffic is moving smoothly with no reported collisions or delays. For more information on traffic in the area, head over to strathmorenow.com.
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1: Today calls for some sunshine along with a high of 29 degrees. Tomorrow will also be sunny with some clouds and a high of 27. And we'll get a high of 29 on Friday with a clear sky. For more on weather conditions, head to strathmorenow.com.
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0: 95 More Country. This is Hunter Pratt. We are playing to win a movie night out with Landmark Cinemas. Can you tell me what that movie clip was?
1: Here's Johnny.
2: Yes, is it The Shining?
0: That is The Shining. Congratulations.
2: Thank you so much. I'm so excited.
0: Awesome. What movie are you going to use these tickets for?
2: I'm going to go watch the new Spider-Man movie. I'm so excited.
0: It's a pretty good movie. I definitely recommend it.
2: Yes, I've heard really good things about it, so I'm very excited. Thank you so much.
0: Of course. Enjoy your movie.
2: Perfect. Thank you so much.
0: Have a good rest of your day.
2: You too.
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1: Good morning, I'm Jaden Cobsar with your local news update. Wayland County lifted its fire advisory yesterday. The change comes after cooler weather and rain moved through the area last week. Burning and fireworks permits are now available, but residents are still being asked to use caution. The move follows Rocky View County, which lifted its fire advisory earlier this week. Rainbow Road South in Chestermere will be fully closed starting tomorrow for stormwater infrastructure work. The closure will affect the area between Waterford Boulevard and South Shore Drive, including the bridge. The road will be closed to vehicles until September 4th. Drivers are asked to use alternate routes and allow extra time for their trip. Rocky View County residents can also now resume burning after the county lifted its fire advisory. The restriction was first issued in July and was removed Monday following recent rainfall. Hotter weather is expected this week with daytime highs forecast in the mid-20s to 30-degree range. Officials say the advisory could be reinstated if conditions become drier. Rockyford residents will soon have access to curbside recycling. The village says the new service will begin October 1st as part of the second phase of Alberta's Extended Producer Responsibility Recycling Program. Circular Materials will manage the province-wide program, which will also expand the types of materials residents can recycle. The village says more information about blue bin delivery and collection schedules will be provided soon. And the 104.5 More Country crew is inviting the community to a charity barbecue today with proceeds supporting Rescued Paws at Alpine Foundation. Baldwin Barbecue will be on site serving lunch from 11 a.m. to 1 p.m. today at Strathmore Motor Products on West Ridge Road. For more information on these stories, visit strathmorenow.com. In other news, Alberta says it will closely watch the federal government's next vehicle emissions rules. Ottawa has scrapped its previous electric vehicle sales target and is now working on a new approach to cutting transportation emissions. Calgary police have charged a man following multiple assaults at the Somerset Bridalwood C train station. Police say the man attacked a woman and a man before he was located and was also arrested on 11 outstanding warrants. And Alberta is currently reporting no active wildfires burning. Provincial wildfire officials say it's the first time in 40 years that the province has reached that milestone.
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1: In the MLB, the Toronto Blue Jays won over the Tampa Bay Rays 10-5. The two teams meet again today at 4:40. In the CFL, the Calgary Stampeders are taking on the Hamilton Tiger Cats next week. And in local sports, the Agro-Risk-Wheeland Kings have re-signed several players, including Keaton Kish, Bryce Twite, and Jackson Keith. This comes ahead of the 2026-27 season.
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1: Today has some sun and a high of 29 degrees. Tomorrow will reach a high of 27 with a mix of sun and cloud. And Friday will have a clear sky and a high of 29. Stay updated on the weather by checking out strathmorenow.com.
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0: The Medieval Fair is in town this weekend. I'm Hunter Pratt on More Country Mornings. This is going to be their biggest event of the year with their first annual Western Canada International Jousting Tournament. Bit of a tongue twister there. Yeah, they are making it worldwide this time, so it's going to be a cool day. You can practice speaking in your old English and dress up as a knight. Maybe grab yourself a turkey leg. They also have the artisan market all day and a bunch of live performances too. I'm mostly excited to see everyone dress up.
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8: Today heats up to a high of 29 with a clearing sky. Tomorrow we'll have both sun and cloud and a high of 27 degrees. And the sky will be sunny on Friday along with a high of 29. For more updates on local weather, visit strathmorenow.com.
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1: Dean Brody, happy Wednesday. I'm Hunter Pratt. We have some more great music coming up for you. Here's I'm Gonna Love You, Cody Johnson. I'm 104.5 More Country.

0: Summer has been officially back this week. I'm Hunter Pratt on 104.5 More Country. It is plus 19. I'm pretty happy about that because last week I was in a very fall sort of emo mood because of all the gloominess. But you know what? I had to scratch that. I shouldn't be in a rush to get summer away from us yet because before we know it, I had to say the W word, winter. Is coming up and that can be brutal. So let's continue to celebrate summer today. It's our Taste of Summer at Charity Barbecue at Strathmore Motor Products from 11 to 1. 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Plus, it's some brisket courtesy of Baldwin Barbecue. 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
2: Today calls for some sunshine along with a high of 29 degrees. Tomorrow will also be sunny with some clouds and a high of 27. And we'll get a high of 29 on Friday with a clear sky. For more on weather conditions, head to strathmorenow.com.
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9: 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Old School Violence Steve Wild puts his career on the line against New School Violence. 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We'll see you at the show.
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1: Good morning, I'm Jaden Cobstar with your local news update. Welland County's fire advisory has been lifted following improved conditions. Cooler temperatures and recent rain have helped reduce the current fire risk in the area. Residents can now burn and apply for fireworks permits while continuing to follow local fire safety rules. Rocky View County also removed its fire advisory earlier this week. Chestermere drivers will need to find another way around Rainbow Road South starting tomorrow. The road will close between Waterford Boulevard and South Shore Drive as crews work on stormwater infrastructure. The full closure is expected to remain in place through September 4th. The city is reminding drivers to plan ahead and expect longer travel times. Philip Hogan Dam has been making wine professionally for nearly 2 years and gave visitors a look at the process at Fieldstone Fruit Wines during Alberta Open Farm Days. He says making fruit wine is different from making grape wine and can be a technical process. Hogan Dam notes that creating a consistent product requires a high level of precision and consistency.
2: A few degrees more technical for sure. We have a couple more levers we can use than a grape winery would have per se. Measuring and careful calculation is super important.
1: He first got into winemaking through home brewing when he was a teenager. Rocky Ford is getting curbside recycling this fall. The village says collection is set to begin October 1st under the next phase of Alberta's recycling program. The program is being managed by Circular Materials and will bring curbside service to more Alberta communities. Rocky Ford residents will get more details on blue bins and collection dates as the launch gets closer. And the 104.5 More Country crew is hosting a charity barbecue today in support of Rescued Paws Foundation. Enjoy some lunch served by Baldwin Barbecue at the Strathmore Motor Products parking lot today from 11 a.m. to 1 p.m. For more information on all of these stories and events, visit strathmorenow.com. And in other news, the Alberta government says it will be watching for details on new federal vehicle emissions requirements. The announcement comes after Ottawa dropped its previous target for electric vehicle sales. A man is facing charges after two people were assaulted at Calgary's Somerset Bridalwood C train station. Police say they found the suspect and also discovered he was wanted on 11 warrants. And Alberta has reached a rare wildfire milestone, with no wildfires currently reported as burning in the province. Wildfire officials say it's the first time in 4 decades that Alberta has reported 0 active fires.
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1: In the MLB, the Toronto Blue Jays beat the Tampa Bay Rays 10-5 yesterday. The Blue Jays and Rays will face off again this afternoon with first pitch set for 4:40. In the CFL, the Calgary Stampeders will return to action next week against the Hamilton Tiger Cats. And locally, the Agarooskwelan Kings are bringing back several players for the 2026-27 season, including Keaton Kish, Bryce Twight, and Jackson Keith.
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1: Today clears up with a high of 29. By tomorrow, temperatures will warm up to a high of 27 with a mix of sun and cloud. And Friday will have some sunshine and a high of 29 degrees. To see a full forecast, head to strathmorenow.com.
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0: Our Taste of Summer charity barbecue is coming up in just 1 hour. I'm Hunter Pratt on 104.5 More Country. I'm hanging out with Corey Baldwin, the grill master himself. He actually should be at the grill, but he is in the station with us right now. We're going to play a quick game of this or that. Corey, are you ready? Grill master or being official taste tester?
1: Taste tester.
0: Forget the buns or forget the condiments?
1: Forget the buns.
0: Burnt edges or perfectly cooked?
1: Perfectly cooked.
0: Barbecue with friends or barbecue with family?
1: Barbecue with friends.
0: Ooh, betrayal. Picnic table or a lawn chair?
1: Lawn chair.
0: Okay. Paper plate or an actual plate?
1: Paper plate.
0: Hey, daytime barbecue or nighttime barbecue?
1: Anytime barbecue, daytime barbecue, sunny weather barbecue.
0: Sunny weather barbecue. Okay, last question. Baldwin barbecue or KFC?
1: Now that I think about it, KFC, Corey's Fried Chicken, is probably better than Baldwin Barbecue.
0: There you go. Now, let's go back to the betrayal with your friends. Barbecue with friends or barbecue with family? You chose barbecue with friends. Why?
1: Friends are family.
0: Oh.
1: Yeah.
0: So everyone's family. It works both ways. Okay, gotcha. Thanks for playing this or that. Check out our Taste of Summer charity barbecue today, coming up at 11 to 1 p.m. at Strathmore Motor Products. Baldwin Barbecue will be there cooking up a storm. We'll see you there. Thank you to Expedia Cruises and Grime Lords.

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3: Today heats up to a high of 29 with a clearing sky. Tomorrow we'll have both sun and cloud and a high of 27 degrees. And the sky will be sunny on Friday along with a high of 29. For more updates on local weather, visit strathmorenow.com.
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is a memorable concert that you've been to? More Country Mornings. I'm Hunter Pratt. I caught Luke Combs on his last tour. This was quite a weekend for me and my friends. It was our first time getting our own hotel room and having a weekend away from our families. We had just turned 18, and it was a very last-minute trip, so our tickets were all the way up in the nosebleeds, pretty much touching outer space, and we couldn't really see him, but we could hear him just enough. I will say, something about that concert, it really made me grow my love for country music. I think I'll have to run it back, because Luke Combs announced he's going to be coming back to Edmonton next spring. So when I go, for sure, I'll have to get way better tickets than last time. What is a memorable concert you've been to? 403-902-1111.

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11: Today calls for some sunshine along with a high of 29 degrees. Tomorrow will also be sunny with some clouds and a high of 27. And we'll get a high of 29 on Friday with a clear sky. For more on weather conditions, head to strathmorenow.com.
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0: Cavalry FC is playing this weekend at Spruce Meadows. I'm Hunter Pratt on your More Country Mornings. Let's call up one lucky ticket winner.
1: Hello, Christina speaking.
0: Hi, Christina. This is Hunter with 104.5 More Country. How are you?
1: Good. How are you?
0: I'm pretty good. Do you have any weekend plans?
1: I don't.
0: That's good to hear. Are you a big Cavalry FC fan?
1: We actually are. We went last weekend.
0: Oh, really?
1: Yeah.
0: That's awesome. Well, this time, how about some tickets on us? I would like to give you a pair.
1: Yay, that's amazing. Thank you.
0: Of course. I hope you enjoy.
1: Oh, this is awesome. My husband was just saying, should we buy tickets for this weekend? I'm like, I don't know.
0: Well, we got you covered. It is good to hear that I'm giving these tickets away to an actual fan.
1: Yes. My kids actually have season's tickets, so we got them season's tickets, and then my husband and I just buy tickets randomly when it's, we're like, it looks like it's good weather. Let's go watch with them.
0: All right, there you go.
1: Perfect. Awesome. Thank you so much.
0: Of course. Have a good rest of your day, Christina.
1: Thanks. You too.
0: Bye.
1: Bye.
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1: Good morning, I'm Jaden Cobsar with your local news update. Wheland County lifted its fire advisory yesterday. The change comes after cooler weather and rain moved through the area last week. Burning and fireworks permits are now available, but residents are still being asked to use caution. The move follows Rocky View County, which lifted its fire advisory earlier this week. Rainbow Road South in Chestermere will be fully closed starting tomorrow for stormwater infrastructure work. The closure will affect the area between Waterford Boulevard and South Shore Drive, including the bridge. The road will be closed to vehicles until September 4th. Drivers are asked to use alternate routes and allow extra time for their trip. Rocky View County residents can also now resume burning after the county lifted its fire advisory. The restriction was first issued in July and was removed Monday following recent rainfall.

0: Hotter weather is expected this week with daytime highs forecast in the mid-20s to 30-degree range. Officials say the advisory could be reinstated if conditions become drier. Rocky Ford residents will soon have access to curbside recycling. The village says the new service will begin October 1st as part of the second phase of Alberta's Extended Producer Responsibility Recycling Program. Circular Materials will manage the province-wide program, which will also expand the types of materials residents can recycle. The village says more information about blue bin delivery and collection schedules will be provided soon. And the 104.5 More Country crew is inviting the community to a charity barbecue today with proceeds supporting Rescued Paws at Alpine Foundation. Baldwin Barbecue will be on site serving lunch from 11 a.m. to 1 p.m. today at Strathmore Motor Products on West Ridge Road. For more information on these stories, visit strathmorenow.com. In other news, Alberta says it will closely watch the federal government's next vehicle emissions rules. Ottawa has scrapped its previous electric vehicle sales target and is now working on a new approach to cutting transportation emissions. Calgary police have charged a man following multiple assaults at the Somerset Bridalwood C train station. Police say the man attacked a woman and a man before he was located and was also arrested on 11 outstanding warrants. And Alberta is currently reporting no active wildfires burning. Provincial wildfire officials say it's the first time in 40 years that the province has reached that milestone.
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0: In the MLB, the Toronto Blue Jays won over the Tampa Bay Rays 10-5.

0: 5. The two teams meet again today at 4:40. In the CFL, the Calgary Stampeders are taking on the Hamilton Tiger Cats next week. And in local sports, the Aggrawisqueland Kings have re-signed several players, including Keaton Kish, Bryce Twite, and Jackson Keith. This comes ahead of the 2026-27 season.
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0: Today has some sun and a high of 29 degrees. Tomorrow will reach a high of 27 with a mix of sun and cloud. And Friday will have a clear sky and a high of 29. Stay updated on the weather by checking out strathmorenow.com.
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I'm Hunter Pratt on 104.5 More Country. We're hanging out at our charity barbecue. It's our second one, the Taste of Summer one. It is just kicked off at Strathmore Motor Products. This menu is pretty stacked. You know, you've got your burgers, you got your brisket sandwiches, not to mention all the awesome side dishes. Shout out to Corey. 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Stop in, play some cornhole, and say hello. 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
12: Today heats up to a high of 29 with a clearing sky. Tomorrow we'll have both sun and cloud and a high of 27 degrees. And the sky will be sunny on Friday along with a high of 29. For more updates on local weather, visit strathmorenow.com.
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It's pretty much lunchtime. 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It's a beautiful day to get a brisket sandwich or a hamburger by donation. All the proceeds go to Rescue Paws Foundation. With that being said, there's actually a couple of puppies on site that are up for adoption that could belong to your home if you're looking to add a new family member. There you go. Expedia Cruises Chestermere is also on site. You can scan and enter to win a cruise. It is that simple just for stopping by. Win yourself a vacation. Not to mention, it's all for a good cause. 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
7: Today calls for some sunshine along with a high of 29 degrees. Tomorrow will also be sunny with some clouds and a high of 27. And we'll get a high of 29 on Friday with a clear sky. For more on weather conditions, head to strathmorenow.com.
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1: If you didn't bring your lunch in to work today, that's okay. 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All the proceeds from today's barbecue go to a Rescued Paws Foundation. I'm looking at the cutest puppy right in front of me. You have to see it for yourself. Bring your own dog if you would like. Enjoy a brisket sandwich, a hamburger with all the fixings courtesy of Baldwin Barbecue. So you know it's the good stuff. We're here only until 1 p.m., so you have an hour to get down here, enjoy some lunch, and hang out with us. We're playing cornhole. We also have a chance to enter to win a vacation courtesy of Expedia Cruises Chestermere. 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
3: The managing director of the Canadian Malting Barley Technical Centre says last week's annual new crop tour gave international customers a first-hand look at Canada's barley crop and production system. Peter Watt says about 60 people took part in the two-day event that included elevator and farm visits in East Central Saskatchewan.
4: And the idea is, you know, to bring in our international customers and the value chain in Canada to see the crop, see the progress.
3: Barley crops across much of Western Canada are looking reasonably strong despite some regional challenges. Dry conditions cut yield potential in parts of southwestern Saskatchewan, while crops in Alberta appear to be in good shape.
4: Central Alberta, the crops are looking good. So I'd say overall, it's very positive in terms of the crop this year. We're not going to have the type of yields we had in 2025, but things are looking pretty good right now. We're optimistic.
3: For Golden West, I'm Glendalee Allen-Vossler.
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1: Good afternoon, I'm Jaden Cobstar with your local news update. Drivers in Strathmore can expect lane closures around Park Lane Drive and Park Lane Way starting Monday. Crews will be completing underground utility work in the area through the end of the month. The closures will move between lanes as construction progresses. Drivers are asked to follow posted signs, watch for workers, and allow extra time. The City of Chestermere is asking residents to weigh in on the library programs, facilities, and services. The online survey is open until mid-September as the library also deals with some budget and funding challenges. The library says it has removed its community coffee station after the grant funding for it expired, and its children's touchscreen computer has not been replaced because of budget limitations. The library is also reviewing Bill 28 and says it will provide more information on its impacts once that work is complete. Whelan County's fire advisory has been lifted following improved conditions. Cooler temperatures and recent rain have helped reduce the current fire risk in the area. Residents can now burn and apply for fireworks permits while continuing to follow local fire safety rules. Rocky View County also removed its fire advisory earlier this week. Whelan County is also accepting applications for its 2026 Agricultural Service Board Scholarship. The program supports county students pursuing post-secondary studies in agriculture or environmental fields, with awards ranging from $500 to $2,500. Applicants must have graduated high school within the last 3 years and submit the required supporting documents. The deadline to apply is September 15th. And the Strathmore Municipal Library will host its stitching group tomorrow. The session starts at 10 a.m., giving participants a chance to work on their current projects. For more details on these and other local stories and events, visit strathmorenow.com. In other news, the first in a series of town halls on AI data centers is taking

0: place in the Colm today. Alberta's technology minister will hear from residents about their questions and concerns. Calgary police have arrested 18 people during an enforcement operation with the Alberta Sheriff's Fugitive Apprehension Sheriff's Support Team. Police say the operation also resulted in 91 warrants being executed and more than $3,000 in fines being paid. And the Owen Hart Foundation is helping Calgary students get ready for the new school year. The foundation handed out backpacks filled with school supplies at a Northeast Calgary school.
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0: In the MLB, the Blue Jays remain in Tampa Bay for another matchup with the Rays tonight. Toronto will wrap up the series with Tampa Bay tomorrow. In the CFL, the Calgary Stampeders will have their next game next Saturday against the Hamilton Tiger Cats. And the Strathmore Minor Ringette Association and Indus Ringette Association are hosting practice sessions ahead of the upcoming season. Players from U12 to U19 can take part in Rust Bust sessions starting next week. U10 practices will also happen next week at the Strathmore Family Center.
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0: Today is sunny with a high of 29 degrees. Tomorrow will reach a high of 27 with partly cloudy conditions. And Friday will clear up with a high of 29. See a full weather forecast on strathmorenow.com.
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Josh Stump, Johnny Walker. Good afternoon. Happy Wednesday. I'm Sharon Church. Ella Langley, Be Heard coming up. But first, here's John Michael Montgomery, Sold.

0: He won't lose a single pencil. I promise.
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0: 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I'm Hunter Pratt. It is our Taste of Summer charity barbecue today going down at Strathmore Motor Products. You've lost the time to stop by. We're here until 1 p.m. Now I'm hanging out with Kingston. Kingston, what is on the menu for today?
11: So there is hamburgers, briskets, and some salad.
0: Awesome. There sure is. And it's all courtesy of Baldwin Barbecue. The good stuff. Thank you to some of our sponsors, Greener Pastures Psychology, Wheeland County Counseling, and Grime Lords. 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
13: Today has some sunshine with a high of 29. Tomorrow will start off with some sun before becoming a bit cloudy with a high of 27. And Friday will rise to a high of 29 degrees with clear skies. See a full week of weather on strathmorenow.com.
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0: song came on. Hey, I'm Sharon Church. 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I mean, it doesn't get much flashier than that. Add your cute little throw pillows and some twinkle lights and bam, you're set for decor, right? But of course, TikTok is showing a very different view of dorm life. Luxury dorms. Have you seen these? Students are transforming their dorm rooms into stylish, upscale living quarters with artwork, chandeliers, plush rugs. Some parents are even hiring designers to turn their kids' room into a dream dorm. Let's just hope they spend just as much time on their homework as they did decorating.
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12: 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It's Baldwin Barbecue. 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Maybe you want to play some cornhole or enter to win a cruise. No big deal. We're just giving away a whole cruise day. Check out Grime Lord's booth and Expedia Cruises Chestermere's booth. 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We're hanging out with Strathmore Motor Products for a little while longer until 1 p.m.
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13: Today is clearing up with a high of 29 degrees. Tomorrow will be sunny and cloudy with a high of 27. And temperatures will reach a high of 29 on Friday along with some sunshine. To see local weather updates, head to strathmorenow.com.
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0: me down easy. I'm Sharon Church. Here's a fun little fact, or maybe not so fun. We're losing daylight every day. Can you feel it? By the end of August, we'll be losing roughly 3 minutes a day. Those golden summer sunsets, they're slipping away so fast. 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Do it now. Because before you know it, your evening view will just be porch lights.
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1: Good afternoon, I'm Jaden Cobsar with your local news update. Utility work will bring temporary lane closures to the Park Lane Drive and Park Lane Way intersection in Strathmore next week. The work is scheduled to run from Monday to the end of the month. Lane restrictions will alternate throughout the project as crews work underground. Drivers are encouraged to plan ahead and drive carefully through the construction zone. Chestermere residents have until September 15th to provide feedback on the city's library services and programming. The survey covers what the community would like to see from the library, including its facilities and services. The Chestermere Public Library has also said it is facing funding and budget pressures, including the loss of its coffee station and a broken children's touchscreen that cannot currently be replaced. Library officials say they are still reviewing Bill 28 and are not yet commenting on its specific effects on local services. Rainbow Road South in Chestermere will be fully closed starting tomorrow for stormwater infrastructure work. The closure will affect the area between Waterford Boulevard and South Shore Drive, including the bridge. The road will be closed to vehicles until September 4th. Drivers are asked to use alternate routes and allow extra time for their trip. Students in Welland County can now apply for financial support from the county's Agricultural Service Board. The scholarship is open to recent high school graduates studying agriculture or an environment-related program at a post-secondary school. Awards can range from $500 to $2,500 based on the number of eligible applicants. Applications must be submitted by September 15th, with late entries not being accepted. And the Strathmore Municipal Library is hosting a stitching group tomorrow. Attendees can work on their stitching projects at 10 a.m. For more information on all of these stories and events, head to strathmorenow.com. And in other news, Lacombe is hosting the first of several community meetings today focused on AI data centers. The province's technology minister will take part and hear directly from residents about the developments. An enforcement operation involving Calgary Police and Alberta Sheriffs has led to 18 arrests. The effort also resulted in 91 warrants being carried out and more than $3,000 in outstanding fines being collected. And some Calgary students are getting a helping hand ahead of the school year. The Owen Hart Foundation has provided backpacks and school supplies to children at a Northeast Calgary school.
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1: In the MLB, the Toronto Blue Jays continue their series against the Tampa Bay Rays this evening. The two teams will also meet again tomorrow. In the CFL, the Calgary Stampeders are set to return to action next Saturday against the Hamilton Tiger Cats. And local Ringette players will have a chance to hit the ice ahead of the new season. The Strathmore Minor Ringette Association and Indus Ringette Association are holding rust bust practices for U12 to U19 players starting next week. U10 sessions will also be taking place.
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1: Today warms up to a high of 29 with clearing skies. Tomorrow will bring in a mix of sun and cloud and a high of 27 degrees. And the sun will be out on Friday with a high of 29. Find local weather updates on strathmorenow.com.
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2: Today has some sunshine with a high of 29. Tomorrow will start off with some sun before becoming a bit cloudy with a high of 27. And Friday will rise to a high of 29 degrees with clear skies. See a full week of weather on strathmorenow.com.
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2: Today's clearing up with a high of 29 degrees. Tomorrow will be sunny and cloudy with a high of 27. And temperatures will reach a high of 29 on Friday along with some sunshine. To see local weather updates, head to strathmorenow.com.
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0: Faith Hill, breathe. I'm Sharon Church, and it's now time for your sort of sports report. Great news for sports fans. 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It also gives you something to look forward to, and that anticipation can activate the brain's reward system. But, and this is a big but, though, if a game's outcome controls your mood or starts affecting your sleep and relationships, it may be time to back it off just a bit.
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1: Good afternoon. I'm Jaden Cobstar with your local news update. Drivers in Strathmore can expect lane closures around Park Lane Drive and Park Lane Way starting Monday. Crews will be completing underground utility work in the area through the end of the month. The closures will move between lanes as construction progresses. Drivers are asked to follow posted signs, watch for workers, and allow extra time. The City of Chestermere is asking residents to weigh in on the library programs, facilities, and services. The online survey is open until mid-September as the library also deals with some budget and funding challenges. The library says it has removed its community coffee station after the grant funding for it expired, and its children's touchscreen computer has not been replaced because of budget limitations. The library is also reviewing Bill 28 and says it will provide more information on its impacts once that work is complete. Welland County's fire advisory has been lifted following improved conditions. Cooler temperatures and recent rain have helped reduce the current fire risk in the area. Residents can now burn and apply for fireworks permits while continuing to follow local fire safety rules. Rocky View County also removed its fire advisory earlier this week. Welland County is also accepting applications for its 2026 Agricultural Service Board Scholarship. The program supports county students pursuing post-secondary studies in agriculture or environmental fields, with awards ranging from $500 to $2,500. Applicants must have graduated high school within the last 3 years and submit the required supporting documents. The deadline to apply is September 15th. And the Strathmore Municipal Library will host its stitching group tomorrow. The session starts at 10 a.m., giving participants a chance to work on their current projects. For more details on these and other local stories and events, visit strathmorenow.com. In other news,

0: News, the first in a series of town halls on AI data centers is taking place in the Comb today. Alberta's technology minister will hear from residents about their questions and concerns. Calgary police have arrested 18 people during an enforcement operation with the Alberta Sheriff's Fugitive Apprehension Sheriff's Support Team. Police say the operation also resulted in 91 warrants being executed and more than $3,000 in fines being paid. And the Owen Hart Foundation is helping Calgary students get ready for the new school year. The foundation handed out backpacks filled with school supplies at a Northeast Calgary school.
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0: In the MLB, the Blue Jays remain in Tampa Bay for another matchup with the Rays tonight. Toronto will wrap up the series with Tampa Bay tomorrow. In the CFL, the Calgary Stampeders will have their next game next Saturday against the Hamilton Tiger Cats. And the Strathmore Minor Ringette Association and Indus Ringette Association are hosting practice sessions ahead of the upcoming season. Players from U12 to U19 can take part in Rust Bust sessions starting next week. U10 practices will also happen next week at the Strathmore Family Center.
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0: Today is sunny with a high of 29 degrees. Tomorrow will reach a high of 27 with partly cloudy conditions. And Friday will clear up with a high of 29. See a full weather forecast on strathmorenow.com.
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0: and Morgan Wallen, I Can't Love You Anymore. It's the home stretch. I'm Candace Johnson. We're giving away a brand new Jeep from your Alberta Jeep dealers. 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
1: Yes, it is.
0: Hey, Dawn, it's Candace calling from the radio station. How you doing?
1: Oh, I'm great. How are you?
0: I'm fantastic. You texted in the word Jeep this morning.
1: I did.
0: Well, good news. You qualified just in the nick of time. We've only got about a week and a half left of the contest, and you are officially qualified to win that brand new Jeep.
1: Great. That's wonderful.
0: Yeah, we're also going to throw in a pair of Callaway Park tickets for the Fam Jam.
1: Oh, okay. Well, that'd be great, too.
0: Yeah, there you go. So. You could just, like, manifest you driving the Jeep down the QE2 while you're riding the roller coaster.
1: Oh, yeah. Sounds like a good plan. Yeah, good dream, anyway.
0: Awesome, Dawn. We're going to do the draw in a couple of weeks. Good luck.
1: Okay, thank you so much.
0: You're welcome. What's your last name, Dawn?
1: Tyrell.
0: Any relation to Royal Tyrell, the Tyrell Museum?
1: No, unfortunately not. Huh. No.
0: And no relation to Dawn the dish soap?
1: No. Not that either.
0: Okay, I know. I'm being silly. Sorry.
1: Okay, thank you. Thank you so much.
0: Have a great day, Dawn.
1: Okay.
0: Bye.
1: Bye-bye.
0: The strength of our community comes from the people who shape it. 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
10: Today has some sunshine with a high of 29.
7: Tomorrow will start off with some sun before becoming a bit cloudy with a high of 27. And Friday will rise to a high of 29 degrees with clear skies. See a full week of weather on StrathmoreNow.com.
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0: Dickerson, happened to me on the home stretch. It's Candace Johnson with you. Today's National Potato Day, and did you know that Alberta is Canada's number one potato producing province? We've actually produced more potatoes than even PEI. I know we all think the potatoes, they come from PEI, but no, they're coming from Alberta, and we've got two chip companies here in Alberta, Frito-Lay and Old Dutch. I had no idea that we were so big on potatoes here in Alberta.
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13: Today is clearing up with a high of 29 degrees. Tomorrow will be sunny and cloudy with a high of 27. And temperatures will reach a high of 29 on Friday along with some sunshine. To see local weather updates, head to strathmorenow.com.
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0: 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I'm Candace Johnson. 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
1: Good afternoon. I'm Jaden Cobsar with your local news update. Utility work will bring temporary lane closures to the Park Lane Drive and Park Lane Way intersection in Strathmore next week. The work is scheduled to run from Monday to the end of

0: the month. Lane restrictions will alternate throughout the project as crews work underground. Drivers are encouraged to plan ahead and drive carefully through the construction zone. Chestermere residents have until September 15th to provide feedback on the city's library services and programming. The survey covers what the community would like to see from the library, including its facilities and services. The Chestermere Public Library has also said it is facing funding and budget pressures, including the loss of its coffee station and a broken children's touchscreen that cannot currently be replaced. Library officials say they are still reviewing Bill 28 and are not yet commenting on its specific effects on local services. Rainbow Road South in Chestermere will be fully closed starting tomorrow for stormwater infrastructure work. The closure will affect the area between Waterford Boulevard and South Shore Drive, including the bridge. The road will be closed to vehicles until September 4th. Drivers are asked to use alternate routes and allow extra time for their trip. Students in Welland County can now apply for financial support from the county's Agricultural Service Board. The scholarship is open to recent high school graduates studying agriculture or an environment-related program at a post-secondary school. Awards can range from $500 to $2,500 based on the number of eligible applicants. Applications must be submitted by September 15th, with late entries not being accepted. And the Strathmore Municipal Library is hosting a stitching group tomorrow. Attendees can work on their stitching projects at 10 a.m. For more information on all of these stories and events, head to strathmorenow.com. And in other news, Lacombe is hosting the first of several community meetings today focused on AI data centers. The province's technology minister will take part and hear directly from residents about the developments. An enforcement operation involving Calgary Police and Alberta Sheriffs has led to 18 arrests. The effort also resulted in 91 warrants being carried out and more than $3,000 in outstanding fines being collected. And some Calgary students are getting a helping hand ahead of the school year. The Owen Hart Foundation has provided backpacks and school supplies to children at a Northeast Calgary school.
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0: In the MLB, the Toronto Blue Jays continue their series against the Tampa Bay Rays this evening. The two teams will also meet again tomorrow. In the CFL, the Calgary Stampeders are set to return to action next Saturday against the Hamilton Tiger Cats. And local Ringette players will have a chance to hit the ice ahead of the new season. The Strathmore Minor Ringette Association and Indus Ringette Association are holding rust bust practices for U12 to U19 players starting next week. U10 sessions will also be taking place.
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0: Today warms up to a high of 29 with clearing skies. Tomorrow will bring in a mix of sun and cloud and a high of 27 degrees. And the sun will be out on Friday with a high of 29. Find local weather updates on strathmorenow.com.
1: She's Googled, "Is this normal?" more times than she'll admit. 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

0: Allison Aldean, don't tell on me on the home stretch. I'm Candace Johnson. Have you ever passed a road sign for like a town name and kind of gotten a giggle out of it? Obviously, here in Alberta, people giggle when they see Cochrane or Balzac. I mean, even Didsbury, kind of a funny name. If you're in Saskatchewan, you might laugh at Regina. Well, in Quebec, people are literally LOLing at the town Saint-Louis-du-Haha. There's even an exclamation point after each ha, and they've got the Guinness World Record for having the most exclamation marks in a town name. Can Alberta get on the map for the most names with the certain innuendo? Maybe. I don't know. Is there a Guinness World Record for that?
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1: Strathmore Now weather.
2: Today has some sunshine with a high of 29. Tomorrow will start off with some sun before becoming a bit cloudy with a high of 27. And Friday will rise to a high of 29 degrees with clear skies. See a full week of weather on strathmorenow.com.
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0: It's Megan Maroney and Kenny Chesney. You had to be there on the home stretch, brought to you by Urban's Tack and Western Wear. Well, this weekend at the Iowa State Fair, they're having their husband calling contest.
1: Bob! Bob! Bob! Hurry up! I don't want to be late. I don't want to be late to the great Iowa State Fair.
0: Bob! Bob! Bob! Did you know just last weekend in Alberta, there was a husband calling competition? Yeah, at the Castor and District Fair in Castor, Alberta. They had a husband calling competition last week. And here in Alberta, we also have an Alberta wife carrying championship. That happens at the Lakeland County Fair in Lac La Biche every year. So Albertans who think they're pretty good at husband calling or wife carrying, well, there's a couple competitions in rural Alberta just for you. The strength of our community comes from the people who shape it. This summer, we're celebrating women who make our community brighter every day. Her Voice with the Town of Strathmore, Balance and Restore, and Trevelo Travel, Sarah Dawn Thiessen. Her Voice, shining a spotlight on women who help our community thrive. Local women who lead with innovation, purpose, and heart. Got someone in mind? Nominate her today at strathmorenow.com.
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13: Today is clearing up with a high of 29 degrees. Tomorrow will be sunny and cloudy with a high of 27. And temperatures will reach a high of 29.

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5: Lonely night, neon bar, candlelight, mason jar, wishing time would stop, but it's almost 2 o'clock. Your blue eyes locked in mine, I don't want to say goodbye. I like the way we talk, so we should take a walk and talk about the things you like. Anything you want to say, girl, I'm all ears tonight.

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1: Good evening, I'm Jaden Cobsar with your local news update. Drivers in Strathmore can expect lane closures around Park Lane Drive and Park Lane Way starting Monday. Crews will be completing underground utility work in the area through the end of the month. The closures will move between lanes as construction progresses. Drivers are asked to follow posted signs, watch for workers, and allow extra time. The City of Chestermere is asking residents to weigh in on the library programs, facilities, and services. The online survey is open until mid-September as the library also deals with some budget and funding challenges. The library says it has removed its community coffee station after the grant funding for it expired, and its children's touchscreen computer has not been replaced because of budget limitations. The library is also reviewing Bill 28 and says it will provide more information on its impacts once that work is complete. Whelan County's fire advisory has been lifted following improved conditions. Cooler temperatures and recent rain have helped reduce the current fire risk in the area. Residents can now burn and apply for fireworks permits while continuing to follow local fire safety rules. Rocky View County also removed its fire advisory earlier this week. Whelan County is also accepting applications for its 2026 Agricultural Service Board Scholarship. The program supports county students pursuing post-secondary studies in agriculture or environmental fields, with awards ranging from $500 to $2,500. Applicants must have graduated high school within the last 3 years and submit the required supporting documents. The deadline to apply is September 15th. And the Strathmore Municipal Library will host its Stitching Group tomorrow. The session starts at 10 a.m., giving participants a chance to work on their current projects. For more details on these and other local stories and events, visit strathmorenow.com. In other news, the first in a series of town halls on AI data centers is taking place in the Combe today. Alberta's technology minister will hear from residents about their questions and concerns. Calgary police have arrested 18 people during an enforcement operation with the Alberta Sheriff's Fugitive Apprehension Sheriff's Support Team. Police say the operation also resulted in 91 warrants being executed and more than $3,000 in fines being paid. And the Owen Hart Foundation is helping Calgary students get ready for the new school year. The foundation handed out backpacks filled with school supplies at a Northeast Calgary school.
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1: In the MLB, the Blue Jays remain in Tampa Bay for another matchup with the Rays tonight. Toronto will wrap up the series with Tampa Bay tomorrow. In the CFL, the Calgary Stampeders will have their next game next Saturday against the Hamilton Tiger Cats. And the Strathmore Minor Ringette Association and Indus Ringette Association are hosting practice sessions ahead of the upcoming season. Players from U12 to U19 can take part in Rust Bust sessions starting next week. U10 practices will also happen next

0: week at the Strathmore Family Center.
1: Strathmore Now weather.
0: Tonight is partly cloudy with a low of 12. Tomorrow will have a high of 27 with both sun and cloud. And Friday will be clear with a high of 29 degrees. Check out the latest weather forecast on strathmorenow.com.
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0: Kyle Dickerson, Worth Your Wild on the home stretch. I'm Candace Johnson. This morning, we qualified someone to win with your Alberta Jeep dealers, and now it's time to give them a call.
1: Hello.
0: Hi, is this Dawn like the dish soap?
1: Yes, it is.
0: Hey, Dawn, it's Candace calling from the radio station. How you doing?
1: Oh, I'm great. How are you?
0: I'm fantastic. You texted in the word Jeep this morning.
1: I did.
0: Well, good news. You qualified just in the nick of time. We've only got about a week and a half left of the contest, and you are officially qualified to win that brand new Jeep.
1: Great. That's wonderful.
0: Yeah, we're also going to throw in a pair of Callaway Park tickets for the Fam Jam.
1: Oh, okay. Well, that'd be great, too.
0: Yeah, there you go. You could just, like, manifest you driving the Jeep down the QE2 while you're riding the roller coaster.
1: Oh, yeah. Sounds like a good plan. Yeah, good dream, anyway.
0: Awesome, Dawn. We're going to do the draw in a couple of weeks. Good luck.
1: Okay, thank you so much.
0: You're welcome. What's your last name, Dawn?
1: Tyrell.
0: Any relation to Royal Tyrell, the Tyrell Museum? Mm-hmm.
1: No, unfortunately not. Huh. No.
0: And no relation to Dawn the dish soap?
1: No. not that either.
0: Okay, I know. I'm being silly. Sorry.
1: Okay, thank you. Thank you so much.
0: Have a great day, Dawn.
1: Okay. Bye-bye.
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4: Strathmore Now weather.
5: Tonight falls to a low of 12 with a partly cloudy sky. Tomorrow will be partly cloudy along with a high of 27 degrees. And Friday will bring back the sun with a high of 29. For the latest weather details, go to strathmorenow.com.
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0: Yes, sir.
1: I've seen your boat there.
0: I've been to Margaritaville a few times.
1: All right. Well, that's good.
0: Stumble my way back.
1: Okay. Well, we just want to make sure you can keep it between the navigational beacons.
0: Between the buoys. I got it.
1: All right. Well, it's 5 o'clock. Let's go somewhere.
0: I'm ready. Crank it up.
1: Let's get out of here.
0: I'm gone.

0: Luke Combs back in the saddle on the home stretch. I'm Candace Johnson. Coming up this fall, the Grey Cup will be in Calgary. That, of course, is getting underway. Everything kicks off Wednesday, November 11th, and then the Grey Cup is happening on Sunday, November 15th. Now, the Calgary Stampeders, they've got a game this weekend against the Ticats. That is Saturday at 1 p.m. What are the chances that they are going to make it into the Grey Cup? Well, according to Bettors Online, we'd say maybe 20 to 25% chance right now that the Calgary Stampeders will be in the Grey Cup. Now, the last CFL team to win the Grey Cup on its home field was Saskatchewan back in 2013. So if they do make it, I wonder what the odds are of them winning it. I guess we'll just have to wait and see. What you can do now, though, cheer those Stamps on this Saturday at McMahon Stadium.
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11: Tonight is partly cloudy with a low of 12 degrees. Tomorrow we'll have some sun and a high of 27. And we'll get a high of 29 on Friday with clear conditions. Stay up to date on the weather on strathmorenow.com.
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0: Brody Bush Party, 104.5 More Country. Candace Johnson with you. Thanks again to everybody who came out this morning for our Taste of Summer charity barbecue at 900 Westwich Road. We were raising money for the Rescued Paws Foundation, and Baldwin Barbecue put on an amazing spread. If you want more details, we do have them up now at strathmorenow.com.
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2: The managing director of the Canadian Malting Barley Technical Center says last week's annual new crop tour gave international customers a first-hand look at Canada's barley crop and production system. Peter Watt says about 60 people took part in the two-day event that included elevator and farm visits in east central Saskatchewan.
3: And the idea is, you know, to bring in our international customers and the value chain in Canada to see the crop, see the progress.
2: Barley crops across much of Western Canada are looking reasonably strong despite some regional challenges. Dry conditions cut yield potential in parts of southwestern Saskatchewan, while crops in Alberta appear to be in good shape.
3: Central Alberta, the crops are looking good. So I'd say overall, it's very positive in terms of the crop this year. We're not going to have the type of yields we had in 2025, but things are looking pretty good right now. We're optimistic.
2: For Golden West, I'm Glendalee Allen Vossler.
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1: Good evening, I'm Jaden Cobsar with your local news update. Utility work will bring temporary lane closures to the Park Lane Drive and Park Lane Way intersection in Strathmore next week. The work is scheduled to run from Monday to the end of the month. Lane restrictions will alternate throughout the project as crews work underground. Drivers are encouraged to plan ahead and drive carefully through the construction zone. Chestermere residents have until September 15th to provide feedback on the city's library services and programming. The survey covers what the community would like to see from the library, including its facilities and services. The Chestermere Public Library has also said it is facing funding and budget pressures, including the loss of its coffee station and a broken children's touchscreen that cannot currently be replaced. Library officials say they are still reviewing Bill 28 and are not yet commenting on its specific effects on local services. Rainbow Road South in Chestermere will be fully closed starting tomorrow for stormwater infrastructure work. The closure will affect the area between Waterford Boulevard and South Shore Drive, including the bridge. The road will be closed to vehicles until September 4th. Drivers are asked to use alternate routes and allow extra time for their trip. Students in Wieland County can now apply for financial support from the county's Agricultural Service Board. The scholarship is open to recent high school graduates studying agriculture or an environment-related program at a post-secondary school. Awards can range from $500 to $2,500 based on the number of eligible applicants. Applications must be submitted by September 15th, with late entries not being accepted. And the Strathmore Municipal Library is hosting a stitching group tomorrow. Attendees can work on their stitching projects at 10 a.m. For more information on all of these stories and events, head to strathmorenow.com. And in other news, Lacombe is hosting the first of several community meetings today focused on AI data centers. The province's technology minister will take part and hear directly from residents about the developments. An enforcement operation involving Calgary Police and Alberta Sheriffs has led to 18 arrests. The effort also resulted in 91 warrants being carried out and more than $3,000 in outstanding fines being collected. And some Calgary students are getting a helping hand ahead of the school year. The Owen Hart Foundation has provided backpacks and school supplies to children at a Northeast Calgary school.
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1: In the MLB, the Toronto Blue Jays continue their series against the Tampa Bay Rays this evening. The two teams will also meet again tomorrow. In the CFL, the Calgary Stampeders are set to return to action next Saturday against the Hamilton Tiger Cats. And local ringette players will have a chance to hit the ice ahead of the new season. The Strathmore Minor Ringette Association and Indus Ringette Association are holding rust-bust practices for U12 to U19 players starting next week. U10 sessions will also be taking place.
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1: The weather tonight drops to a low of 12 degrees with some cloud cover. Into tomorrow, temperatures will climb back up to a high of 27 with a mix of sun and cloud. And the sky will be sunny on Friday along with a high of 29. For recent weather details, head to strathmorenow.com.
0: Because sometimes the only

0: Morgan Wallen was also nominated for Artist of the Year. The MTV VMAs air September 27th on CBS. Well, Tom Holland will likely make more than $100 million for Spider-Man Brand New Day.
1: Spider-Man does whatever a spider can.
0: Yeah, thanks to a $20 million salary and his cut of the profits, people are calling him the new Robert Downey Jr. And Queen, It's a Kind of Magic, will be at the Grey Eagle Event Center on August 28th.
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0: 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I'm Candace, and that's what's happening in entertainment.
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5: Strathmore Now weather.
6: Tonight falls to a low of 12 with a partly cloudy sky. Tomorrow will be partly cloudy along with a high of 27 degrees. And Friday will bring back the sun with a high of 29. For the latest weather details, go to strathmorenow.com.
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Barker Band on the water on the home stretch. Brought to you by Urban's Tack and Western Wear. I'm Candace Johnson. Dallas Smith used to be in a rock band called Default, and they're going to be at the Great Eagle Events Center this fall, celebrating the 25th anniversary of their album, The Fallout. Here's Dallas Smith. Good Your time goes. Life.

0: Tucker Wetmore, brunette on the home stretch. I'm Candace Johnson. Have you ever passed a road sign for like a town name and kind of gotten a giggle out of it? Obviously, here in Alberta, people giggle when they see Cochrane or Balzac. I mean, even Didsbury, kind of a funny name. If you're in Saskatchewan, you might laugh at Regina. Well, in Quebec, people are literally LOLing at the town Saint-Louis-du-Haha. There's even an exclamation point after each ha, and they've got the Guinness World Record for having the most exclamation marks in a town name. Can Alberta get on the map for the most names with a certain innuendo? Maybe. I don't know. Is there a Guinness World Record for that? The strength of our community comes from the people who shape it. This summer, we're celebrating women who make our community brighter every day. Her Voice with the Town of Strathmore, Balance and Restore, and Trevelo Travel, Sarah Dawn Thiessen. Her Voice, shining a spotlight on women who help our community thrive. Local women who lead with innovation, purpose, and heart. Got someone in mind? Nominate her today at strathmorenow.com.
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8: Tonight is partly cloudy with a low of 12 degrees. Tomorrow we'll have some sun and a high of 27. And we'll get a high of 29 on Friday with clear conditions. Stay up to date on the weather on strathmorenow.com.
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0: leave a memory on 104.5 More Country. How you doing? I'm Candace Johnson. Just once again, wanted to thank everyone who came out today for the Taste of Summer charity barbecue. 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